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2: 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Early hours of Friday morning with a country music classic from Sheryl Crow, If It Makes You Happy, lined up very soon. And this is the Spin Doctors first and Two Princes.

Sheryl Crow, that is If It Makes You Happy, a country music icon playing on Absolute Radio, where real music matters for a Friday morning. It is Shep here. And of course, we do have a country music station here at Absolute Radio, pretty aptly named Absolute Radio Country. You can listen in the free Rayo app right now, where of course you will hear the Dave Berry Breakfast Show and Home Time with Bush and Richie as well. It's one of my favourites, I'm not going to lie. I do frequent Absolute Radio Country in Rayo pretty often. October the 2nd, actually, a big day if you are a country music fan, with a brand new album from Miranda Lambert. And I mention it because that day as well, we get another album from Blossoms, which I'm so excited by, their 6th studio album, and this, the 2nd single from it. It is called Meet Me in Love.

Shep on Absolute Radio. That is the Stereophonics and local boy in the photograph. I actually went home last weekend to South Wales, where I'm from, which was lovely. Got to see all of my home mates. If you've moved away, you'll have home mates, won't you? And it feels, I don't know, somewhat special every time you see them. It was a wedding, one of my best mates actually getting married, and I was the MC, which was really nice. I liked being part of the day. Apparently got a lot of nice compliments, which was really good, even from one chap who said, "You know what, mate? I reckon you could do this for a living, you know." Nah, don't think I'll make it. Nirvana to play soon, and Passenger now. This is Let Her Go on Absolute Radio.

0: What a belter from Nirvana. That is Come As You Are, and this is Absolute Radio, where real music matters. It is Shep here. The big question, have you got your tickets yet to Absolute Radio Live? If not, what are you doing? The lineup, special. Jack D, Chris McCausland, Sarah Pascoe, Joel Dommett, Angela Barnes, Ian Sterling, Nabil Abdul Rashid, and John Richardson and Matt Ford are hosting. All profits from ticket sales go to Prostate Cancer UK, which is the most common cancer in the UK, affecting 1 in 8 men. And if you're a black man, actually, your risk is doubled. Tickets start from £38.50 plus fees. It's great value. 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I've got the Arctic Monkeys incoming. Oh, and an absolute belter of a riff from Dire Straits.
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17: 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It's called The Things, Football Adventures. 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

There isn't a better riff on earth, is there? Dire Straits, that is Money for Nothing on Absolute Radio. Early hours of Friday morning. It is Shep with you. Hey, this time last week, we were waiting for the brand new album from Kasabian, weren't we? Act 3. We've now had it for 7 days. What do you reckon to it then? I've spun through it probably, I reckon, 5 times, front to back. It's superb. Quintessentially Kasabian, and it is going to sound special live. Actually, if you are a massive Kasabian fan, here's some very good news. They've been a bit cheeky and held back a few tracks. Not new tracks, but they've done them in different styles. So right now in their store, you can download the album Act 3 with bonus tracks Hippie Sunshine, Fire and Goodbye Kiss live from Finsbury Park, and then The Great Pretender and Superpowers acoustic as well. Yeah, I've got the album, but yeah, I'll be downloading that too. And I'm sure you probably feel the same. This is their latest single from the album. It is called Nothing Better Than This, and it plays on Absolute Radio.

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0: T-Rex, that is Get It On, and this is Absolute Radio, where real music matters for a Friday morning. It is Shep here. And remember, this Sunday, we have got the Skin Show returning once again. Yes, the Skunk Annecy legend has returned for another run of shows. She's done a couple already, actually, which you can listen back to in the free radio app. And I'm sure doing a few radio shows is pretty chill for Skin right now because she's had a busy old summer touring with some of the biggest artists on the planet. In fact, last week you heard from Shirley Manson from Garbage, who she has toured with. Actually, she's promised there's going to be another person that she's going to speak to on the show this week that she has been on the road with this summer. Who could that be? She'll also spin a few tunes from the likes of The Strokes, Cast and Arlo Parks as well. That is The Skin Show, back on Absolute Radio at 10 o'clock on Sunday and then available in the free radio app straight after that as well. In fact, you know what? Skin did tour with Alanis Morissette this summer. Just a thought. We'll play her after two, shall we?
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Shepherd, just gone at 2 o'clock on Absolute Radio, where real music matters. I've got Travis and Writing to Teach You to play very soon. And this is Coldplay and Viva La Vida first.

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1: That is INXS and Need You Tonight. This is Absolute Radio. Shep here on a Friday morning. I've got Oasis to play in a little bit. Stop Crying Your Heart Out lined up, and I'm sure many, many people will be going to check out the brand new Oasis doc this weekend, including myself. I am so excited to watch Don't Look Back in Anger. I've genuinely tried to avoid it as much as physically possible. Any spoilers, any reviews. I kind of want to digest it and make my own opinion up on it. Do you know what I mean? I've kind of been treating it like a rugby game that I am not able to see. Like if I was working during the Six Nations, like I try and record that thing and then watch it when I got home, and I'd be gutted if I saw any spoilers. That's kind of how I feel about the Oasis doc. Genuinely, I'll report back. This is Sam Fender and Olivia Dean now, and Rein Me In on Absolute Radio.

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That is Alanis Morissette and Ironic playing on Absolute Radio, where real music matters for a Friday morning. It is Shep here. And this coming Sunday, big news if you're an Arctic Monkeys fan, actually. We have got another chance for you to hear our documentary about them breaking through in the noughties, celebrating 20 years of that wonderful album. One of the formative albums for me, to be fair. Whatever people say I am, that's what I'm not. As Ben Burrow looks back at how it all started for the band, the legacy they've now left, and that, I mean, wonderful, wonderful album. You'll hear from Andy Nicholson, who played bass on the debut record and was original member of the group, plus Alex James from Blur shares his thoughts. And The Sturge looks back at seeing the band live for the very first time. For me, that was Glastonbury, same year as The Stones and Mumford headlined. Big. It's all part of our very special programme, From the Rumble to the Ritz, 20 years of the Arctic Monkeys, this Sunday from 9 o'clock on Absolute Radio. And this is The Jam and A Town Called Malice playing now.

0: Those Boys going to be touring the UK towards the end of the year. Muse, that is, time is running out. And this is Absolute Radio, where real music matters for a Friday morning. It is Shep here. And tonight you could actually be seeing a band that are on the road right now across the UK, Primal Scream. They are playing the New Century Club in Manchester tonight and tomorrow night. And next you're going to hear Rocks on Absolute Radio.
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6: And now, the weather.
7: Outside, gloomy skies, a persistent drizzle, and a chilly wind blowing from the west, north, east, and south.
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That is Jet and Are You Gonna Be My Girl, playing on Absolute Radio, where real music matters, Friday morning. I don't know about you, but there have been some very special moments this summer, and a lot of moments that I was like, oh, I really wish I was there. The one that I would put up there as number one, though, is Somba performing with the Cranberries at Electric Picnic in Ireland. That is just such a special, special moment for not only him, but everybody in the crowd. The highlights on his Instagram as well. Mind-blowing. I've got 12 to 12 incoming next. I think he might have spoiled it slightly for himself, though, because now everywhere he performs, people are going to think he's going to bring out a legend from that place. Tom Jones in Cardiff. Imagine that. Before that, this is Pink Floyd and another Brick in the Wall on Absolute Radio. We are-

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0: Adleys and Wake Up Boo on Absolute Radio. It is Shep here in the early hours of Friday morning. And from chatting about a Welsh legend in Tom Jones to playing some more Welsh legends, we'll do the Mannix and A Design for Life next.
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1: 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What is happening? Just gone 3 o'clock on Absolute Radio. It is Shep here with you. I've got music on the way from Paolo Nutini, Iron Sky lined up, and hopping straight back in with the Manics. This is A Design for Life.

Bare Naked Ladies, that is 1 week, playing on Absolute Radio for a Friday morning. It is Shep here. I don't know if you can relate to this, but I kind of look forward to albums like I look forward to holidays. Do you know what I mean? Like the anticipation. Sometimes that is the best part of a holiday, isn't it? Like that really looking forward to it. Then when you're there, like obviously it's amazing, but then it's kind of done. And I guess that's the main difference between a holiday and an album. An album you can listen to over and over and over again. And you best believe I'm going to be doing that with Stray Dogs, the new album, which I'm currently feeling that excitement for, that is coming out on the 25th of this month. From Nothing But Thieves, this is the latest single from it, and it is brand new, playing on Absolute Radio. It is called Baby Cool.

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That is Fatboy Slim, and right here, right now. This is Absolute Radio on a Friday morning. Fresh off the week, actually, that the Foo Fighters supported AC/DC in St. Louis, Missouri, which is pretty cool, isn't it? Like, I don't know why. And do you feel like this as well? I didn't think the Foos would be that excited about supporting anybody, but Dave Grohl has been absolutely in his element. If you follow their social accounts, they've been posting about it more than their own gigs, genuinely. The idea of Dave Grohl fanboying is incredible. I love it. Hell's bells. It makes me giggle. I couldn't help myself. This is All My Life on Absolute Radio.

0: That is the Stone Roses, and I Want to Be Adored. Playing on Absolute Radio, where real music matters, it is Shep here. Early hours of Friday morning. Now, you'll usually find me over on Absolute Radio Noughties, Monday through Thursday, from 7 o'clock after home time with Bush and Richie, and on the weekends, Saturday and Sunday from midday as well, after the Chris McCausland show and the John Richardson show as well. So I'd say I've got like a GCSE or maybe even an A-level, I'd probably push it to that, in Noughties anthems. And right now we're on the lookout for our ultimate Noughties anthem. Does one spring to mind for you? I mean, for me, one of my three votes, because that's how many you get, has definitely gone on Seven Nation Army, one of the most iconic bass lines of all time. How can it not? But you can have your say. We've put together a long list at absoluteradio.co.uk. And as I say, you've got three votes. In voting, you put yourself in the draw to win £500 cash. And remember, if you just want back-to-back Noughties belters, then Absolute Radio Noughties is there to listen to in the free radio app. Next, I have got a band that certainly cut their teeth in the decade with Franz Ferdinand and Do You Want To?
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3: And drizzle and a chilly wind blowing from the west, north, east and south.
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Bowie, that is Heroes on Absolute Radio, Friday morning in the early hours. It is Shep with you. The Dave Berry Breakfast Show returns at 6 o'clock this morning. Next, I've got a new tune from a returning band that I couldn't be happier back. In fact, their debut album was one of my favourite albums ever growing up. Cage the Elephants, Cage the Elephant. I worked on a farm back then, and genuinely, listening to that record now takes me back to shoveling grain. I'm not sure entirely that's what they pictured when they made the record, if I'm honest, but music just kind of does that, doesn't it? In fact, this week, I also wouldn't have called this. They have been announced as the halftime show act at the NFL Munich game at the Bayern Munich Arena. There we are then. This is Cage the Elephant, new music called Beaches in Tennessee, playing on Absolute Radio.

0: is The Charlatans and North Country Boy. This is Absolute Radio, where real music matters. Friday morning, just before 4 o'clock. And as we dip out of summer 2026, probably start looking at summer 2027 now, yeah? Like, there are so many festivals that are starting to drop their bills, including Neighbourhood Weekender for 2027. Paul Heaton, the Cortinas, the Vaccines, the Coral, and the Fratellis all confirmed and on the bill. Victoria Park in Warrington, it has been booked for the 29th and the 30th. And if you want to be there, the tickets, well, they are on sale right now. It is absoluteradio.co.uk/tickets. You probably saw the unbelievable highlights of one of the best festivals in the UK this year over on the Absolute Radio Instagram at Absolute Radio. And if you want to be part of those highlights in 2027, as I said, go and pick up your tickets now. absoluteradio.co.uk/tickets. I will play you Florence and Whitesnake on the other side of 4 o'clock.
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18: Top stories this hour. 67 Britons who died in the 9/11 attacks will be remembered during memorial services 25 years on. There'll also be commemorations at New York's World Trade Center and the Pentagon in Washington, D.C., where 3 hijacked planes crashed. Fighter pilot Heather Penny remembers her and a colleague being ordered to intercept a 4th jet.
19: We knew at that point that this would be a suicide mission. So he would ram his jet into the cockpit, and I would ram my jet into the tail of the aircraft.
18: Passengers eventually stormed the cockpit and were killed when the plane crashed into a field in Pennsylvania. MPs will once again debate whether to back assisted dying in England and Wales when the issue returns to the Commons later. An earlier bill ran out of time in the House of Lords. Labour MP Lauren Edwards is now bringing the proposals back. She says she wants to help terminally ill people like Christy Arntzen.
20: I felt a huge sense of responsibility to people like Christy, who had, you know, had their hopes dashed by a very small number of unelected peers in the House of Lords. I knew it wouldn't be an easy process, but absolutely worth it to have another go.
18: Police chiefs have stepped up planning and intelligence gathering after the Home Secretary warned anti-migration protesters are trying to intimidate communities. Masked demonstrators were in Dover and Portsmouth at the weekend. All 10 of Labour's metro mayors have committed to capping any tourist tax imposed in their regions at 5%. Some hospitality businesses say the plans are a kick in the teeth. It's claimed delays to upgrading Britain's ageing power grid could cost consumers billions. The National Audit Office says up to 70 billion pounds in investments needed over the next 5 years. And Manchester United have returned to the Champions League with a 4-0 win against Sabah at Old Trafford. It was their first game in Europe's top club competition in almost 3 years. From Sky News, I'm Cam Hall.

with That Is Lucky Man on Absolute Radio, where real music matters. Early breakfast, it is Shep here ahead of the Dave Berry Breakfast Show at 6 o'clock this morning. Feels quite apt playing that tune into the one I'm playing next, actually. Noah Kahan and The Great Divide, because I've just come back from the Canadian Rockies with my partner where we got engaged, which was amazing. Genuinely a dream holiday. It was wonderful. So I'm going to take myself back to the Canadian Rockies when playing this next tune. It's funny, actually. I thought the most frequently asked question when we got back was going to be like, how did you do it? How was the engagement? And it's probably been, did you see a bear? And no, we didn't. All right?

0: What a belter. Noah Kahan, that is The Great Divide. It is Shep here on Absolute Radio, where real music matters. And remember, right now at absoluteradio.co.uk/tickets, you can pick up your tickets to Absolute Radio Live as we return to the just stunning venue that is the London Palladium on Sunday the 15th of November. Radio's biggest night of live comedy, living up to its name with a bill that is star-studded. Jack D, Chris McCausland, Sarah Pascoe, Joel Dommett, Angela Barnes, Ian Sterling, Nabil Abdul-Rashid, and hosted by John Richardson and Matt Ford. All proceeds from ticket sales go to Prostate Cancer UK, which is the most common cancer in the UK, affecting 1 in 8 men. And if you're a black man, you're actually at double the risk as well. Tickets start from £38.50 plus fees, which is unbelievable value. Find out all of the information, buy your tickets to Absolute Radio Live right now on the Absolute Radio ticket store. That is absoluteradio.co.uk/tickets. And I'm going to play you the Eurythmics and Imagine Dragons back to back next.
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I like to imagine him crawling out of his little Bob the Builder branded sleeping bag, having a stretch and then showering in the pure righteousness of real music. 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

Imagine Dragons, that is Radioactive on Absolute Radio, where real music matters. Early breakfast, it is Shep here. And we're coming off the week, aren't we, that Radiohead announced that they're back out on the road in Australia and Japan in 2027. Haven't got the email yet from the boss, but I am expecting it, to be fair, to get the Welsh super sub tagged in. Yeah, I did just refer to myself as the Welsh super sub. I've got no doubt Ben Coley's going to be jetting off to some of those gigs, at least. Like, he loves them. This is Secret Spirit on Absolute Radio.

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0: As somebody that is currently living out of a storage unit, I think the prize on the Dave Berry Breakfast Show this morning would be pretty nice, actually. That is the Zutons and Valerie on Absolute Radio. I mean, not literally, but we are between houses at the moment. And Dave has got a 250 quid Wix gift card that could be yours. He is back at 6 o'clock this morning. Before then, I've got Sam Fender and Lenny Kravitz with a proper belter of a riff next.
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10: And now, the weather.
11: Outside, gloomy skies, a persistent drizzle, and a chilly wind blowing from the west, north, east, and south.
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Shep on Absolute Radio, where real music matters, for a Friday morning. That is Sam Fender and Get You Down. I'll be honest, I didn't think I could love Sam Fender and Olivia Dean's Rein Me In anymore. But if you follow Sam on TikTok, you may have seen this week he posted a video of him playing it on a banjo. You're thinking about it right now, like, Shep, does that work? Oh, it works. It is phenomenal. I'll say this. I think with all of the touring Sam Fender has been doing over the summer, he's probably been listening to the new Mumford album. I will say, though, if there is a new album in the works, that's a collaboration I would love to hear. This is the Dandy Warhols playing now on Absolute Radio. It's called Bohemian Like You.

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16: The top stories this hour. The Prime Minister says hatred and fear did not have the last word ahead of events to mark 25 years since the 9/11 attacks. Nearly 3,000 people died after Al-Qaeda terrorists hijacked four passenger planes over the US. Mary Fetchett's 24-year-old son Brad was killed in the South Tower of New York's World Trade Center where the second aircraft struck. She says he'd called just before to say he was safe.
17: He was really a very kind and compassionate young man, not just with his family, but his friends as well. I do feel, you know, I think once you accept their death, they become part of you.
16: MPs will restart the debate on whether to legalise assisted dying in England and Wales today. Labour's Lauren Edwards is reintroducing proposals that didn't clear the House of Lords in time. She says the Commons should approve the bill again so peers can finish what they started. Labour MP Ashley Dalton, who has terminal cancer, will be voting against it.
6: What I might want, or what any other individual might want, should that take precedent over creating an environment that puts very vulnerable people at risk? And I just can't see that that's right.
16: Police forces have stepped up planning and intelligence gathering about masked anti-migration demonstrations after meeting the Home Secretary yesterday. Shabana Mahmood warned protesters are trying to intimidate communities. The Prime Minister is promising faster train journeys in the north. £1 billion is being invested into 29 battery electric trains for TransPennine Express. The SNP claims an independent Scotland inside the EU would make people there £3,000 a year richer. Economics professor Nick Bloom says up to 8% of the UK's GDP has been lost following Brexit. And Manchester United have won their first game back in the Champions League for almost 3 years. They beat Sabah 4-0 at Old Trafford. From Sky News, I'm Cam Hall.
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Maximo Park, that is Apply Some Pressure on Absolute Radio, where real music matters for a Friday morning. It is Shep here with you ahead of the Dave Berry Breakfast Show back at 6 o'clock. And hey, it's been a big week, hasn't it, for football with loads of Champions League action. For me, though, the biggest game of the week this evening, 8 o'clock kickoff between West Ham and my team Wrexham, who have been dropping some serious content this week. A Ryan and Rob exclusive interview. It looks like the lads are in town. I imagine they'll be at the game this evening. Actually, that was in collaboration with the EFL Instagram account as well. I would say in both instances, it's going to be notifications off this weekend. Those stats are going to be flying. This is Nothing But Thieves Now, an evolution on Absolute Radio. Come.

0: Starting Friday morning in the right way with the AC/DC that is back in black. It is Shep here on Absolute Radio, where real music matters ahead of the Dave Berry Breakfast Show. And we were just talking about footy, weren't we? 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

That is the Lightning Seeds and Pure. This is Absolute Radio, Shep on Early Breakfast ahead of the Dave Berry Breakfast Show back at 6 o'clock this morning. It felt so far away when the Strokes announced they had a brand new album and a tour later on in the year as well. We now have the album and the tour. Well, the first UK date is now under a month away. This week marked that occasion. The O2 on the 6th of October and the 7th of October. They then pop off before coming back again. Under a month, that's no time at all. Put it in a different way. I mean, I don't know what your council situation is, but for me, that's two black bin days. That's nothing. This is Lonely in the Future on Absolute Radio.

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1: Rehearsals, I'm sure, well underway for those Royal Albert Hall gigs towards the end of the month. That is Snow Patrol and Chasing Cars. This is Absolute Radio. Imagine that, radiating around that historic venue. That is going to be a very special gig. Before Dave Berry takes over at 6 o'clock this morning, I'll play The Police and So Lonely on Absolute Radio, and we'll do the call-in and wherever you will go before 6:02.
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It's this period of anticipation which really makes the Dave Berry Breakfast Show even better. 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

Friday morning, Absolute Radio, where real music matters. It is Shep here. That is The Police and So Lonely. Thanks for listening this morning. That has been a lot of fun on the early breakfast show. I wonder what the percentage of people listening right now will be that are going to see the Oasis documentary this weekend. That is a poll I'd like to see, actually. If you missed it, last night on Home Time with Bush and Richie, by the way, they were joined by Stephen Knight, the mastermind behind the Oasis doc, Don't Look Back in Anger. 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So maybe see you over there. Dave Berry's next on the Dave Berry Breakfast Show with your chance to win £5,000 in five words, five grand. First, this is The Call-In and Wherever You Will Go on Absolute Radio. 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
17: The top stories this hour. Memorial services will be held in the UK to mark 25 years since the 9/11 attacks. Four passenger planes were hijacked by Al-Qaeda terrorists in America on this day in 2001. Two crashed into the Twin Towers of New York's World Trade Center. Paul Beriff's a cameraman from Leeds. He caught the South Tower collapsing on film.
18: I was lying there when the North Tower apparently had come down on me as well. So I come to 30 minutes later. Everything's pitch black. I've never seen blackness like it. I could hardly breathe. My mouth was full of gunge because all the dust cloud from the collapse was still circling the area.
17: He says people should never forget what happened 25 years ago today. MPs will once again debate whether to back assisted dying in England and Wales when the issue returns to the Commons later. An earlier bill failed to become law after running out of time in the House of Lords. MP Lauren Edwards is now bringing back the proposals. She says she wants to help people like Christy Arnston, who has terminal breast cancer.
10: I felt the huge sense of responsibility to people like Christy, who had, you know, had their hopes dashed by a very small number of unelected peers in the House of Lords. I knew it wouldn't be an easy process, but absolutely worth it to have another go.
17: Critics worry the terminally ill may feel forced to end their lives. The Home Secretary says stronger actions needed to deal with anti-migration protesters trying to intimidate communities. Police chiefs have stepped up planning an intelligence gathering after last weekend, when mass demonstrators blocked access to the Port of Dover, and in Portsmouth, hundreds gathered in a standoff with police. And we've had days of videos filled with cryptic clues, and now it seems Oasis may have dropped their biggest hint yet about a new tour. They used drones to create the band's logo above a Man City training ground last night before changing to Monday's date, 14th September 2026, and 4 p.m. British summer time.
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17: Sunny spells today, but wind and rain moving in tonight. Highs between 17 and 23 degrees. That's the latest. I'm Andrea Fox.
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0: It is Friday, the 11th of September, 2026. 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

0: It is Friday morning. Thanks for joining us here on The Breakfast Show. Yeah, you know it already, don't you? Yes, Unky Dave's going to give you a chance to win a Wix gift card worth £250 because Unky Matt's going to get bigger and bigger and bigger.
1: Is he?
0: Oh, you are. Are you talking about yourself in the third person?
1: How's this going to happen?
0: Why is Matt doing this? Questions, Matt. He's doing it so you could win the gift card. All will be explained, not only to you, but to Matt as well, it would seem. That's coming up. Today is the day you could win £500,000. It will be in your bank account before the weekend. So to win £500,000 must feel pretty good.
2: Oh, fantastic.
3: 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It's fabulous.
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0: 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Lines are going to close at 5pm today. And then the one and only Kate Thornton could be calling you. Simply answer your phone and £500,000 is all yours. It's heading straight into your account. So, for your chance to win on this very day, text WIN right now to 81215 and good luck. Make me a
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23: Very slow on the M42 southbound in Worcestershire this Friday morning. The carriage road remains closed. Investigation work following an accident around about 11 o'clock last night between Junction 3 for Redditch and Junction 2 for Alvechurch and Poplar Park services. And it's slow now northbound on the M42. A vehicle fire has closed the lane between Junction 10 for the A5 at Tamworth up towards Burton at Junction 11. However, slightly better news in Leeds city centre. The M621 has now fully reopened from this morning's police incident between Junction 4 for the Hunslet distributor and Junction 2 for Elland Road.
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17: Long queues now anti-clockwise on the M25. All traffic being held to move an accident just prior to Junction 8 for Reigate. And very slow this morning, southbound on the M42 in Worcestershire. That remains closed from last night's accident between Junction 3 for Redditch and 2 for Alvechurch. And it's slow northbound as well on the M42, following a vehicle fire, a lane still out, just north of Junction 10 for Tamworth. And queues now through Manchester as you clockwise on the M60. An accident partially blocking the carriageway within those roadworks between Junction 17 for Prestwich and 18 for the M66 and the Simister Island.
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18: 25 years ago, all of the eyes of the world were on New York City.
19: Today, we've had a national tragedy. Two airplanes have crashed into the World Trade Center in an apparent terrorist attack on our country.
18: Almost 3,000 people were killed in the 9/11 attacks after four planes were hijacked. One crashed into the Pentagon in Washington, D.C. Two drove into the Twin Towers in New York City, killing over 650 from financial company BGC Group. Current co-CEO Sean Windyatt spoke to our reporter Claire Bode about what he remembers from the day.
20: Well, that day I was working in the finance department on the fourth floor of our old building over in over by Tower Bridge, and I was on the phone to my colleague in New York, making my normal morning call when the line went dead. So for me, that is that moment will live with me forever.
21: When we sort of realised what was happening, what went through your mind in that moment?
20: First thing is all of your friends and colleagues, and you think about you know, just how traumatic and what an unthinkable experience it must be for your friends and colleagues.
18: Elsewhere today, MPs will restart the debate on whether to legalise assisted dying in England and Wales. Labour MP Ashley Dalton, who has terminal cancer, will be voting against it.
22: What I might want, or what any other individual might want, should that take precedent over creating an environment that puts very vulnerable people at risk? And I just can't see that that's right.
18: The UK economy unexpectedly grew by 0.4% in July. Data shows services like computer programming making up for falls in production and construction. And Oasis have teased another comeback. A huge light show over the Etihad last night had drones make up the band's logo before changing to Monday's date, when we're expecting a tour announcement.
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23: Well, over the other side of the city, Manchester United are up and running with a 4-0 win in the Champions League. Not the toughest test they'll face. Sabah, the opponents, the Azerbaijani title holders, only formed 9 years ago. Michael Carrick was pleased, though, with a job that was, in his words, professional.
24: Good performance individually, collectively, or pretty much all the way through the game, from start to finish. Boys that started, boys that came on the pitch, and clean sheet and some goals and some good exciting football. It was a good night all around, yeah.
23: Big game in the Championship tonight. Wrexham travel to West Ham. A win for the Hammers would put them top for now. England are 8 wickets away from completing a 3-0 Test Series victory against Pakistan at Edgbaston. They have a second innings lead of 268 runs over the tourists. They resume on 52-2 this morning. Ferrari teammates Lewis Hamilton and Charles Leclerc insist they still have a good relationship. You remember, they had a bit of a to-do at the weekend. Leclerc forced Hamilton into the gravel at last Sunday's home race in Italy. It's the Spanish Grand Prix this weekend. And crunch time in Super League. Wigan will lift the league leader shield if they beat Catalan Dragons tonight. And if the Warriors slip up, Leeds Rhinos can grab top spot with a win over Hull FC.
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18: Sunny spells today, but wind and rain moving in tonight. Highs of 23.
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10: Long delays the M42 southbound in Worcestershire this morning, which remains closed from last night's accident from Junction 3 for Redditch down towards Junction 2 for Alvechurch and Hotwood Park services. That's causing queues back and beyond the M40 interchange at Junction 3A and affecting traffic heading out of Redditch on the A435. And it's slow now northbound on the M6 in Warwickshire. An accident has closed the lane between Coventry at Junction 3 and Corley services, and it remains slow in Manchester as you clockwise on the M60. An accident partially blocking the carriageway just after Junction 17 for Prestwich.
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0: 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Well, this week we've been giving 5 fantastic charities a share of £10,000 thanks to the Cash for Kids Community Challenge with Wix. You can also win right now, by the way. Head to our website. There's £1,000 up for grabs. Perfect for getting a bit of work done around the house, especially since Wix's big event is now on. But up next, we are going to speak to the person who represents the charity that raised the most amount of money as part of the Community Challenge. It's coming up next.
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9: There's a long delays for the M42 southbound, which remains closed. Investigation work from Junction 3 for Redditch down towards Alv Church at Junction 2, with queues backing on the M40 interchange at 3A. And staying in the West Midlands, it's slow northbound on the M5, and accidents close the exit slip road to West Bromwich at Junction 1. Queues in Suffolk heading out at Ipswich, as you're south on the A12. A breakdown partially blocking the carriageway at Capel St Mary. And queues in East Sussex heading west on the A27 through Lewes. An accident partially blocking the carriageway just prior to the Brighton Road and the Ashcombe roundabout.
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0: Welcome along to The Breakfast Show on your Friday morning. 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
0: Yes, the full lineup for Absolute Radio Live has been announced. We are back at the London Palladium for our 10th year. It's all happening on Sunday, the 15th of November, and we are raising money for Prostate Cancer UK with an incredible lineup of stand-up comedians, including the living legend, Jack D, Chris McCausland, Sarah Pascoe, Joel Dommett, Angela Barnes, Ian Sterling, Nabil Abdul Rashid, and of course the whole shebang is hosted by our stable mates and friends, John Richardson and Matt Ford. So all profits from tickets will go straight to Prostate Cancer UK, because prostate cancer is the most common cancer in the UK, now affecting 1 in 8 men. And if you're a black man, then that risk is doubled. We'll be raising money to support the charity, a charity that wants to create a world where no man dies of prostate cancer. Tickets are, dare I say it, a bargain. All of those comedians I've just told you about, you can see them all, do a turn, as my nan would say, for £38.50 plus fees. It's a great value for a night out. It is great value for a night out. And as I say, all ticket sales go to Prostate Cancer UK. 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Today, £500,000 will be won. 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
0: 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You can also enter at makemeawinner.co.uk, where you'll not only find all the phone entry details, but also all of the rules for this network competition. 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Then the one and only Kate Thornton could be calling you. 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So once again, to get in the draw, text WIN to 81215 right now, and good luck. Make me a winner.
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It is Friday morning. This is Absolute Radio, where real music matters, which is why I'm sure many of you would love to know that Simple Minds V Tour is coming to the UK next year. In fact, it starts in May. It celebrates the last five decades of music from Simple Minds, and they're going to be joined by a very special guest in the shape of Gary Newman. They're going to be playing London and Manchester and Birmingham and Nottingham and Leeds and Newcastle and Glasgow. Where aren't they playing? And tickets are on sale right now. 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

0: Welcome along to Absolute Radio, where real music matters. It is Friday, and so therefore today is the day Bush and Richie have got your chance to win some incredible Oasis-based prizes on the Home Time Show, thanks to the cinematic release of the new movie Oasis, Don't Look Back in Anger. Now, whether you made the reunion tour or not, don't miss the ultimate backstage pass. It was a major moment in music history, one of the most influential bands of the last 30 years. You can experience backstage moments, the rehearsal process, which Andrew and I have seen this movie, is very, very funny. And you also get to see the brothers' first joint interview in over 20 years, which was on my bucket list to do the first Oasis reunion interview. Yeah. That's been stolen away from me by some bloke called Stephen Knight, who apparently created a show called Peaky Blinders, whatever that is.
1: Exclusive, yeah.
0: And apparently, exactly. Peaky Blinders is so good he might be directing the upcoming Bond movie and writing it. I don't know. Anyway, you can listen back to Stephen Knight in conversation with Bush and Richie last night on the Home Time Show on Rayo right now. But join them today from 4 p.m. because they've got that Oasis merch, including a vinyl bundle and turntable, framed artwork, and much, much more. And don't forget Oasis, Don't Look Back in Anger, which is well worth watching for any Oasis fan, is in cinemas right now.
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0: That is it from a week's worth of The Breakfast Show, and what a week it has been. Whilst long, as I said earlier on in the show, I contacted a friend of mine. She works at the London Science and Chronological Society, and she confirmed our worst fears. This has been the longest week ever. But it lives on in podcast form. The Very Best Bits of the Week That Was podcast is available for you to enjoy right now, wherever you get your pods. The final show of the week is attributed to her. She's all over the Meridian line. There you go. Right, on the way, the details you need to enter Make Me a Winner, because today is also the day one of you are guaranteed to win £500,000. As for us, well, we'll be back with you at 6 on Monday morning. So until then, enjoy your weekends, but stay safe, stay entertained. Arrivederci.
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16: The top stories this hour. Memorial services are being held across the world to mark 25 years since the 9/11 attacks. Four passenger planes were hijacked by Al-Qaeda terrorists in America on this day in 2001, with two flying into the Twin Towers in New York. Leeds cameraman Paul Beriff filmed the South Tower collapsing and tells us what he remembers most about the day.
18: I think hearing that noise of the explosion of the building collapsing and turning around and then literally seeing the top of the building coming down towards me.
16: A special changing of the guard ceremony is taking place in the UK as the Prime Minister warns terror still knocks on the door of democracy. Assisted dying in England and Wales is once again being debated by MPs today. The original version of the legislation ran out of time in the House of Lords in the spring, failing to become law. We've had an update on the UK's economy this morning. It grew in July. The expansion of 0.4% follows similar growth the month before. And Oasis have teased another comeback. A huge light show over the Etihad last night had drones make up the band's logo before changing to Monday's date, when it's expected a tour announcement will be coming.
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16: Sunny spells today, but windy with rain moving in tonight. Highs of 23. That's the latest. I'm Andrea Fox.
19: Thank you, Andrea. Exciting news about Oasis.
16: The cryptic clues are really coming together.
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Good morning, this is Leona. Now, on the show today, you can hear the new song from Sir Brian May, Billy F. Gibbons from ZZ Top, and the late Steve Cropper. You will also hear from Sir Brian May about the making of that song. That's coming up on the show this morning. But now, let's start with the Foo Fighters and Walk on Absolute Radio.

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If you're outside or near a window, look up at the clouds. I want you to appreciate them, because today is International Cloud Appreciation Day. It is also National SUP Day, which stands for Stand Up Paddleboards. Can you do that? I tend to kneel, not stand, which defeats the whole point of it. 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It's the No Repeat Guarantee.

0: Hot Chili Peppers, Danny California, Toto Africa. What is your three-word recap, please? Describe your week in three words. Mine is Oasis versus ABBA. And that's because you probably know I went to the Oasis premiere. You may have seen the film by now as well, which is fantastic. But then yesterday, I saw the musical Mamma Mia, which features nothing but ABBA songs. So quite a contrast, and I actually really enjoyed both events. Tell me your three-word recap, please. You can text me or WhatsApp me 0330 123 1215. Meanwhile, today is the day when you could win £500,000. That is £500,000.
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16: Hold up, rewind. 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

Your three-word recap, please. Describe your week in three words. John, I think, summing up for a lot of people, holiday return struggle. Yes, especially after the summer holidays and going back to school, everything like that. It's been a difficult week, but we've got through it. Kelly, though, has done rather well. Her three-word recap is gym, gym, gym. Good on you. Text me yours, please. Now, Nothing But Thieves, Evolution.

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0: 1985. Little Red Corvette, Prince, Nothing But Thieves, Evolution. Absolute Radio, where real music matters. We have a live session with Nothing But Thieves coming soon to Absolute Radio on air next week. And meanwhile, talking about the week just gone, tell me your week in three words, please. West Ham fella on the socials, hot, hot, hot. I presume you were on holiday. Certainly not here. Hi to Sarah. Bon Jovi, amazing. What about you? Text me now on 81215. Florence and the Machine on the way.
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Hi to Phil in Crossness. My three-word week and probably weekend, Leona, is waiting for Oasis. I know, exciting times. A huge drone light display appeared over Manchester around the Etihad Stadium area yesterday. The drones formed the Oasis logo before displaying the date, 14th of the 9th, 26, which is Monday, the 14th of September. And this has effectively confirmed that Oasis will be making a major announcement on Monday. So what are they expected to announce? Well, the big speculation is 2027 live dates, a much bigger European international tour covering places that weren't included in the 2025 reunion tour. Manchester Etihad Stadium, heavily rumoured. Nebworth, also strongly rumoured. Celtic Park in Glasgow, and hopefully much more as well. They've been dropping clues, but a big announcement coming on Monday.

0: Alanis Morissette on Absolute Radio. Now, between 11 and 12 this morning, I'm going to play you the new song with Sir Brian May, featuring the late Steve Cropper. It's called My Angels Are Calling. We'll also hear from Brian May about that song. That's all on the way, but first, the news at 11 next.
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12: The top stories this hour. The Chancellor says the UK's economy is showing what he calls a welcome resilience. That's despite continued pressure from the Middle East conflict. Latest figures this morning say it grew in July. Transport Secretary Heidi Alexander says the government's working to help us all out.
13: The new Prime Minister has come in and made a series of announcements to try and help the high street. For example, the 20% business rates cut to clubs like music venues.
12: A proposed new law that would allow terminally ill adults in England and Wales to end their lives with medical help is being debated by MPs again. It was first put forward last year but stalled in the House of Lords. A memorial service is getting underway in London and events are being held across the world, marking 25 years since the 9/11 attacks. A special changing of the guard ceremony is taking place at Buckingham Palace as the Prime Minister warns terror still knocks at the door of democracy. And Oasis have used a drone show to drop their biggest hint yet about a brand new tour. The band's logo was illuminated above the Etihad Stadium in Manchester before changing to the 14th of September 2026.
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12: Sunny spells today, but windy with rain moving in tonight. Highs of 23. That's the latest. I'm Andrea Fox.
0: Thank you, Andrea. What's your three-word recap?
12: Going to have to go with Oasis premiere.
0: Okay. That's two words.
12: Three words. Oasis. Oh, Oasis film premiere. I forgot one. Sorry, I'm looking at it written down. This is...

0: Breakfast.
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2: 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I'll definitely get them right this time. Whitstable Oyster Festival.
1: I didn't need three words on this occasion, but sounds curious. 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

The Kooks are Naive from 2006, a contender in the Ultimate Noughties Anthems Countdown. I think this will make top 10, surely. 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Now, we've recapped the week just gone. Let's look ahead now to the weekend. What are you doing this weekend? Tomorrow, I'm hosting something called Frizz Fest at my local pub, introducing some local bands, things like that. What are you doing this weekend? Text me now on 81215. WhatsApp me 0330 123 1215. 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

0: Absolute Radio. There's a Gemma from Sale. Off to see Primal Scream in Manchester this weekend with a whole group of mates. And Mark from Bromley taking his wife to see the Waterboys at the O2 in London. What are you doing this weekend? Any live music? Are you at home doing any DIY, relaxing? Let me know. Get a shout out on the show. Coming up next, a great song from U2 and new music from Bieber Doobie. Today, £500,000 will be won. Last week's winner, Leona, was cooking meatballs with her husband when they got the life-changing call.
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0: 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Lines close at 5 o'clock this afternoon. And then Kate Thornton could be calling you. 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
15: 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This is the

Metallica, Whiskey in the Jar, what a song for a Friday morning. Now, keep listening for some of my chat with Sir Brian May and the new song coming up before midday. But first, some shout-outs. What are you doing this weekend? Hi to Karen and Mike from Nottingham, who are painting the spare room and arguing over the colour. Now, what are the two colours in question? I want more information here. And hi to Mark from Birmingham, off to your dad's for a family barbecue, weather pending. Yeah, it looks a bit unsettled this weekend, a bit of a mixture of sunshine and showers. Hopefully you'll be okay. Talking of the weather, this is called Sun Has Set. Biba Doobie, new music on Absolute Radio.

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0: Rolling Stones, Paint It Black. Now there's my answer to Mark and Karen's bedroom dilemma. Just paint it black. Hi to Tom and Tamara. Leona, myself and my partner are taking our nearly two-year-old son, Hugo, to his first botanical garden trip in Inverness this weekend. Have a lovely time. Hi to Darren. Hi, Leona, it's Darren from Kent. My wife has pimped me out decorating at the Outlaws' house. Good luck with that. Hope it goes well. Now, coming up in under 10 minutes' time, you will hear the new song featuring Sir Brian May and we'll hear about it from the man himself.
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0: favourite game on Absolute Radio. This is Leona. Now, this next song brings together three extraordinary musicians, Sir Brian May, Steve Cropper and Billy F. Gibbons from ZZ Top. It's called My Angels Are Calling, and with Steve Cropper sadly no longer with us, this new track has become a particularly special piece of music. It's a song that feels all the more significant, and here is Sir Brian May.
1: The very evening before I was due to go in the studio, I heard that Steve had passed away. Very sad, and it was, for me, completely unexpected. But my brain, it immediately went into this place where I kind of imagined what it would be like to be him. I wondered what it was like when he felt like it was time for him to go. I don't know if he knew or not. I don't even want to know, I suppose. But I imagine myself being him, and suddenly my angels are calling me, and they're calling me to go away to the next place, to heaven, whatever. And I'm thinking, well, maybe this isn't too bad, because, you know what, I had a really great life, and feeling very fortunate, very full of gratitude. And that's the way he was. He was a very spiritual guy. And I had a lot of love in my life, a lot of music. So maybe it's going to be okay. My angels are calling me, and I'm ready to go. Also, where are they going to take me? Well, to heaven, right? Heaven is going to be someplace great, so I don't need to worry. So that's where the song came from. That's what I built it around.
2: And incredible.
1: I could hear it in my head, and then once you hear it in your head, you can do it.

Isn't that beautiful? The brand new song, My Angels Are Calling, from Brian May featuring Steve Cropper and Billy F. Gibbons from ZZ Top. And you can hear my full conversation with Sir Brian May next Wednesday night over on Absolute Classic Rock. We talk about the new single, the Starmus Festival in October in Tenerife that Brian is performing at, his views on AI, which are fascinating, and some memories of making the legendary song Bohemian Rhapsody. That's next Wednesday night over on Absolute Classic Rock. 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

0: 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Would you like some free cinema tickets to see the new documentary, Don't Look Back in Anger? 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

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Songs like this. Legendary in the 70s, made a comeback in the 10s, and it still sounds awesome today. It's Fleetwood Mac, Dreams.

0: on Absolute Radio. This Sunday night, we have a documentary all about the noughties breakthrough band, Arctic Monkeys, celebrating the 20th anniversary of their debut album, hosted by Ben Burrell. Tune in to From the Rubble to the Ritz, 20 years of the Arctic Monkeys, Sunday night from 9. Now, have you voted yet for your ultimate noughties anthem? If you're listening to Rayo on Premium, you will get an extra song now instead of the adverts. And it's the song that I think you should vote for. Everybody else, we're going to hear Green Day on the way next and new music from Blossoms. Today could be the day when you see an extra £500,000 hit your bank account. That is £500,000.
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0: 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Lines close at 5 o'clock this afternoon. And then Kate Thornton could be calling you. Answer to win £500,000 paid into your account straight after the call. Good luck.
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I am very excited about Absolute Radio Live this year. On the 15th of November, a night out at the London Palladium, loads of hilarious comedians and raising money for prostate cancer, all at an affordable price. 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Jack D will be there. Chris McCausland, who of course now hosts our Sunday morning show, Sarah Pascoe, Joel Dommett, who was on The Breakfast Show earlier this week, Angela Barnes, Ian Sterling, Nabil Abdul Rashid and John Richardson and Matt Ford back as the hosts. All profits going to Prostate Cancer UK, which is the most common cause of cancer in the UK, affecting 1 in 8 men. 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Now, here's a band who are going to be in very soon doing a session for Absolute Radio. It's Blossoms. 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

Derbyshire, Leona, I'm taking my daughter to the album launch release for Bieber Doobie on Saturday in Nottingham. That sounds brilliant. Have a great time. Now, what are you doing this weekend? Do let me know. Meanwhile, catch up on this morning's breakfast show. They were talking about National School Picture Day, and a listener got in touch with a video from this week's Bon Jovi gig at Wembley, where the big moments were a bit overshadowed by the guy behind them singing.

0: How do you feel about people singing really loudly at gigs, louder than the band? It's difficult these days because the band can't be as loud as they used to be, so it's easy to get drowned out. Now, Train on the way next on the No Repeat Guarantee.
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A chat with Stephen Knight, the mastermind behind the brand new documentary Oasis Don't Look Back in Anger on yesterday's Home Time show. Catch up now on Rayo. Also, to celebrate the release of Oasis Don't Look Back in Anger, on today's show, Bush and Richie will be looking for the biggest Oasis fan to be the winner of an incredible Oasis bundle. Tune in to Bush and Richie today from 4. Now I've got some new music for you from Johnny Marr. This is called It's Time.

0: It's Ben Burrell playing one of the songs that was featured in the Oasis documentary that I thought was the best of the whole documentary. Also, a song which I said earlier this week has got one of the greatest intros of the noughties. Ben Burrell is on the way. Have a wonderful weekend.
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14: The top stories this hour. Events being held across the world marking 25 years since the 9/11 attacks. Almost 3,000 people were killed, including over 650 from the BGC Group financial company. Current co-CEO Sean Windeatt told us the level of loss was unbelievable.
15: The CFO that hired me 4 years prior to that was in the office and obviously did not survive. The person I was talking to on the phone every morning, of course, did not survive.
14: The Chancellor has welcomed unexpected economic growth in July, but warns the impact of the Middle East conflict still being felt. GDP grew by 0.4% thanks to a boost from things like computer programming and AI. Merseyside police have been unable to identify a woman found dead in a bin bag in a park in Liverpool 2 weeks after the discovery. 73 names supplied to the force by concerned members of the public have been ruled out. And the Duke of Sussex's first public engagement since returning to the UK have been confirmed. Prince Harry will lead a run of charity events this month.
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14: A fine September day for much of the UK with some sunny spells and light winds around. A few light showers possible. That's the latest. I'm Alex Richardson.
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16: And good afternoon, it's Ben Burrell here. Let's do half an hour of Indie Disco Anthems, shall we? Reverend at the Makers to play for you next. Stereophonics on the way too. First, though, make sure you're listening to Bush and Ritchie Monday afternoon from 4, because I suspect there may be an Oasis announcement. Who knows? This is that band with Cigarettes and Alcohol. Enjoy it.

0: fair to say Jack White can write a good riff, can't he? That is Blue Orchids playing on Absolute Radio. Mrs. Ben Burrell here. Let's continue half an hour of indie disco anthems. A classic from The Cure. Actually, maybe my favourite Cure song on the way after a brilliant first album tune from The Killers. Next. Only a few hours to go now until we give away £500,000, and it could be you. You have left it late. There's only like under 4 hours to go now. You have left it late. I'm not judging you. I am judging you. 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
1: Congratulations, The Cure, Rock and Roll Hall of Fame inductees 2019. Are you as excited as I am?
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0: Still sounds good, doesn't it? That Cure song finishes off half an hour of indie disco anthems. We'll do this again tomorrow night from 5 with Andy Bush for the Full Fat Indie Disco. 2 hours of bangers then. Be here from 5 o'clock tomorrow. Meantime, it's Ben Burrell here. It's me and you till 4 o'clock. And let's do the final Guess the Song game where you guess the song of the week, shall we? It's very simple. I'm going to play you half a second of a song. All you have to do is name that tune on 8, 12, 15. We'll extend that clip throughout the show. We will play the song in full just after 3. Meantime, can you get it on this half a second? 8, 12, 15 if you can. Ooh, what's that? Any ideas? 8, 12, 15. Text me the artist and the song title right now. You can WhatsApp if you want to. 0330123 1215. What is this? Artist and song title, please. 3 points up for grabs. Meantime, got a Bowie classic to play for you from Hunky Dory. That is on the way. First, though, this is Somber and My Body Isn't Ready. It's playing on the No Repeat Guarantee. It's

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0: Mr. David Bowie and Changes playing on Absolute Radio. It's the No Repeat Guarantee on a Friday afternoon, and it's Ben Burrell here. Bush and Richie are back from 4 o'clock. They could be giving away an Oasis bundle to you if you're a big Oasis fan. An incredible Oasis bundle to be won from four. And don't forget Stephen Knight, who is the like creative head of the Oasis documentary Oasis Don't Look Back in Anger, in cinemas now. He was on the show last night. Listen back to that if you missed it. Meantime, I've got Snow Patrol to play for you and a song that I think has one of the best recent guitar solos. It's on for you in the next 15 minutes.
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That is Snow Patrol Run, playing on Absolute Radio. Could that be the emotional low of today's No Repeat Guarantee? We just don't know. Earlier, I played you this. That is half a second of a song.

She's named that tune on 8 to 12, 15. What is it? Hi to Jane Price. Full name. Love it. She says, Ashes to Ashes by David Bowie. That's not the right answer. Daz in Castleford says, Ben, is it Tears for Fears, A Mad World? Except his text has auto-corrected that to, is it Tez for Fares, Mad World? Sounds like the worst tribute act of all time. I play the bass guitar in Tez for Fez. You know, have you heard of them? Tez for Fares. They're pretty good. It's not the right answer, I've got to say. Hello to Matt in Manchester, who says, is it Imagine Dragons? It's Time. It's not the right answer, I'm afraid to say. On Instagram, Matthew, hello to you. He says, Somber Undressed. Is that the right answer? That's not the right answer. We just played Somber. We're not going to play him again. Not twice in a show. Surely not. And hi to Ollie Turner, who says, Imagine Dragons, It's Time. No, it's not that tune, as we've discussed. More, please. 8 to 12, 15 to text. What is that song? Do let us know. I have

Owing to budget constraints, we've recently employed a monkey to write the bits between songs. And so far it's going banana, banana, banana, banana, banana, great. Absolute Radio.

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1: 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Have a look, absoluteradio.co.uk. Obviously, big Oasis news up there. Apparently, we're getting a tour announcement very, very soon. You can read about that on our website and listen to Bush and Richie after four, who could be giving you a big Oasis bundle. Also in the news, Kings of Leon have announced their 10th studio album, Oh My Beloved. It's coming out on Friday, the 6th of November via Love Tap Records. 13-track album. Go and give it a little look if you want all the details. Absoluteradio.co.uk. We even have a new song from them called My Whole World. All the details on our website. Meantime, actually, one of Kings of Leon's contemporaries on the way next. Queens of the Stone Age to play for you, and a great song from Blur after this.
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0: The top stories this hour. The world's been reflecting and remembering the 9/11 terror attacks. Nearly 3,000 people died on this day 25 years ago when four commercial planes were hijacked by Al-Qaeda terrorists in US skies. Paul Bariff was in New York and filmed the South Tower collapsing. He was buried under rubble and told us what it was like when he climbed out.
19: I can't see any living person or any bodies or anything. It's just unbelievably airy. What I can see has gone from colour to black and white with all the dust cloud. It's like ash from a spewing volcano.
0: A Commons vote's getting underway shortly on proposals to legalise assisted dying in England and Wales. Previous attempts have stalled, suggested legislation would allow adults with fewer than 6 months to live to have the choice, subject to the approval of two doctors and an expert panel. Critics argue there are safeguarding concerns. And the UK economy has grown faster than expected. Official figures show it expanded by 0.4% in July.
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0: A fine September day for much of the UK with some sunny spells and light winds around. A few light showers possible. That's the latest. I'm Alex Richardson.

0: 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And if we're honest, a damn sight cheaper to produce too.
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Amazing tune. This is Blur and Beetlebum. It's playing on Friday afternoons at No Repeat Guarantee. It is a Friday right now, and on a Friday we like to clock watch for you. We've been doing this for like months and months and months now. I haven't slipped up saying clock watch as of yet, but you know, I'm still terrified to say it on air. We are clock watching for you once again. So if you're at work right now, just let me know who you are, where you are, what you do as a job, and what time you finish on 8, 12, 15. And we will clock watch for you, basically count down how long you've got to go until you can have a little break for the weekend. So for example, like throughout the next couple of hours of the show, I'll be saying things like, that was Bob Marley. Oh, by the way, Sarah in Walthamstow, only an hour and 10 minutes left at work. We're on the countdown right now. We're clock watching for you, etc. So get involved. Let me know who you are, where you are, what you do as a job, and what time you finish. 8 12 15 to text. You can WhatsApp 0330123 1215. Let us know, and we will clock watch for you. A free Friday service on the show. You're welcome to it.

0: 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Carly Harrison working at Wensley Roofing, only an hour and 11 minutes to go at work, mate. 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Only 2 hours, 11 minutes for you, mate. We're clock watching for you this afternoon, 8 to 12, 15. If you want to get involved, please do. Oh, Nick in Mansfield. 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

Kasabian Underdog playing on Friday afternoons at No Repeat Guarantee. It's Benjamin Thomas Burrell here. It's me and you till 4 o'clock. Then Bush and Richie are back with you. They're giving away a huge, huge Oasis bundle on the show this afternoon. You two to play for you in a second, and a massive number one single coming next. First, though, earlier I played you this. That is half a second of a song. But what is it? Text me on 81215. Oh, it's a shambles once again on the text. It is a shambles. What's going on? It's so bad that producer Matt is celebrating because he's made it hard for you this afternoon. He's taunting you. He's making a mockery of you, and I wouldn't take it personally. What is that tune, 81215? Cannot stress enough how it's not Imagine Dragons. Had so many people saying Imagine Dragons. This doesn't sound like Imagine Dragons, does it? Come on, what's going on? Hi to Jack on my Instagram. He says, is it Prince? Let's go crazy. We can't do a third Prince song in a week. As much as I'd love to. That is not the right answer. Let me extend that clip to 1 second. Hopefully you can get it from this. Oh, come on. Does that make it easier? Text me 81215. The artist and the song. Someone's just texting Prince Little Red Corvette. What did I just say? 10 song band to you, whose number ends in 905. Stop making a mockery of this competition. 81215, the artist and song title. Who and what is that? We'll extend that clip after 3 o'clock. We'll play the song in full then too. Meantime, this is Sam Fender and Olivia Dean. Rain Me In is playing on Absolute Radio.

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0: No songs repeated whilst you are working. This is the No Repeat Guarantee on a Friday afternoon. It's Benjamin Thomas Borrell here. It's me and you till 4 o'clock. Let us continue, shall we? Foo Fighters to play for you in a second. And on the way next, a song that you may have heard at the end of an indie disco night. Let's play that in the next 15 minutes.
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1: 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Go check it out. 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

Ryan in Cheshire. Ryan in Cheshire. 7 minutes to go at work, mate, until the weekend. Start packing up your things. Start heading for the door. It's almost there. Hi to Carla on my Instagram. Carla, an hour and 37 minutes left for you. To be honest, she's put in her message, though, on Instagram. My boss is off this afternoon, so technically I've finished for the day. Mate, start coasting. Start coasting to the weekend. I know that's what we're doing on this show. Of course, though, if the boss is this thing, we're going great guns, full throttle, giving it our all, in a way. Let's continue with No Repeat Guarantee, shall we? This is Royal Blood and Lights Out.

0: This band came in to chat to Danielle recently. You can listen back to that on our Rayo app. That is Royal Blood, Lights Out. And we're Absolute Radio. It's Ben Burrell here. I'll play you Travis and a brilliant song from Muse. In fact, a cover from that band on the way in the next 15 minutes.
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12: The top stories this hour. In the last few minutes, an attempt to legalise assisted dying in England and Wales has been rejected by MPs. Passionate speeches, both in favour and against the Terminally Ill Adults End of Life Bill, were heard during a more than 4-hour debate in the House of Commons. Elsewhere, memorial services are being held today as millions of people around the world mark the anniversary of 9/11.
13: The terrorists sought to weaken and divide America and everyone who believes in the values our country share. But our response was clear. Those who seek to destroy our way of life will never win.
12: Prime Minister Andy Burnham there speaking at a service in East London. In New York, the names of some of those killed have been read out. The Chancellor has welcomed unexpected economic growth in July, but warns the impact of the Middle East conflict still being felt. GDP grew by 0.4% thanks to a boost from things like computer programming and AI. And the Duke of Sussex's first public engagement since returning to the UK have been confirmed. Prince Harry will lead a run of charity events this month.
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12: A fine September day for much of the UK with some sunny spells and light winds around. A few light showers possible. That's the latest. I'm Alex Richardson.
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0: 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And if we break that guarantee, a member of the scheduling team has an awkward conversation with HR. 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

0: That is Muse, their version of Feeling Good, playing on Absolute Radio, the place where real music matters. And it's Ben Burrell here. Hello, Keith, who says, Ben, can we get a little Burp Me Daddy as we go into the weekend? Let me find it. Sure, if this is for you.
1: Burp Me Daddy.
0: There we go. Now, truly, it is the weekend. 8:12:15 if you want to text in the show today. Get involved with the Guess the Song game where you guess a song. I played you this earlier. That is 1 second of a song. But what is it? 8:12:15, finally some right answers. Mark Lloyd in Deal. Yes, 2 points for you. Jamie in Stockport says, Ben, is it American Authors and Best Day of Our Lives? No, that's not the right answer. Joe and Young Raymond. You're correct. I think actually the points should go to Raymond because it appears that he is the person pushing the right answer. Hi to Kyle in Croydon. You've got it right. Nice work. Hello to Tony from Lincoln. He's driving to the Lake District right now. Hello to Sarah as well. And Nick, getting the right answer too. Nice work. All right, let's extend that clip, shall we, from 1 second to 2 seconds. Can you get it from this? Surely that makes it easy now. Oh, come on. What is that tune? 8:12:15 to text. You can WhatsApp if you want to. 0330 123 1215. Name that tune. We're playing it in full in the next 15 minutes.

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0: Crash and Oh Yeah, playing on Friday afternoons, no repeat guarantee. Gordon from sunny Scotland, you are correct. 1 point coming your way. Says keep up the good tunes. We will, mate. We will. I mean, that's pretty much what I'm paid for, so I've got to keep doing it for at least until 4 o'clock. Paul May, streaming Absolute on his sunbed in Cos. Hang on a minute. Hang on a minute. Not another one. Not a holiday bragging text. I'm so furious I can't even find the music.
1: Holiday bragging text.
0: He's on a sunbed right now. I feel physically sick. 10-song ban for you, mate. Off you pop. You're no longer welcome on this show. Go and listen to something else. Go and listen to Magic if you want to go and listen to Greatest Hits Radio. I think I'm right in saying Zoe Ball has started a show over there. I think I might have heard that somewhere this week. You're no longer welcome here, though. Off you pop. 10-song ban. For everyone else, you're back in the room. And let me tell you, you can win big today. £500,000 could be in your bank account just after five. Text WIN to 81215 and you are in the draw. Time is very much running out with this. In under 2 hours, we're making that draw. So if you do want to get involved with this, now is pretty much your last chance, especially on this show. Text WIN to 81215. That is WIN to 81215. 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And come, what, 6 o'clock tonight, you could have £500,000 in your account. 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Good luck. Jake Bug and new Jamie T on the way, and then the song you've been trying to guess on the Guess a Song game where you guess a song.
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Kicking on a Friday afternoon, this is the No Repeat Guarantee. That is REM, Shiny Happy People, and my name is Ben Burrell. We've been doing the Guess the Song game where you guess the song this afternoon. We started with that is half a second. Then I played you 1 second. Then I played you 2 seconds. I asked you to name that tune, it's really easy now. Let's play that song in full after this. This is the latest song from Jamie T, and what a good comeback this is. It's called 3310.

Jamie T, 33:10, playing on Friday afternoon's No Repeat Guarantee. Nice one if you got involved with the Guess a Song game where you guess a song. Loads of right answers this afternoon. Eventually, it took us to get to that 2 second clip for the right answers to be plentiful. Hello to Juliet, who's got it right. I mean, I'm ashamed, Ben. I'm a massive fan of this band, she says. Took me a while. It's okay, mate. No shame here. That's a lie. This show is built on shame. Hello to you. Hi to Ethan. It's a shout out to Wally on his last day before he goes back to Oz. And also my dad, Paul, please. Hello to all of you. Hi to Greg as well, who's got it right. Alistair and Claire, driving from Devon to North Yorkshire, have got it right as well. Katie on my Instagram, and also Mark O'Neill on my Instagram too. The song we were looking for this afternoon was, of course, The Clash and Should I Stay or Should I Go?

0: The Clash, Should I Stay or Should I Go? That is playing on Friday afternoons at No Repeat Guarantee. That is the song you're trying to guess on the Guess a Song game, where you guess a song. We'll do that again on Monday afternoon from 1, if you can bear it. Meantime, hope you're doing right this afternoon. Hope you're looking forward to the weekend. Don't forget, Bush and Richie are with you in 22 minutes' time, and they have some incredible Oasis prizes up for grabs on Home Time, thanks to the cinematic release of new film Oasis, Don't Look Back in Anger. As we mentioned quite a lot on this show and this station this week, we went to see it on Monday night, went to the UK premiere. It was pretty good, I've got to say. It was a great watch. I'd say probably maybe even more appealing if you're not a massive Oasis fan, because the kind of story is about sort of redemption and forgiveness. It's quite moving at times, actually, weirdly. Go and watch it if you fancy it. It's in cinemas right now, and our red carpet coverage is on our socials as we speak. Go and check them out. I'm on Instagram, Benjamin Burrell. See all the interviews from the red carpet there. Whether you made the reunion concerts or not, though, do not miss the ultimate backstage pass to a major moment in music history with one of the most influential bands of the last 30 years. You can experience backstage moments. There's some incredible footage of the rehearsals and the brothers meeting again for the first time in ages. There is a joint interview, their first for a couple of decades. It has it all. Listen today to Bush and Richie to win tickets to the film, Oasis merch, a vinyl bundle, a turntable, framed artwork, and more. That is all thanks to Oasis, Don't Look Back in Anger, which is in cinemas right now. Go and see it. Meantime, the theme tune to Rent for Rejects, another pillar of cinematic history, that is on the way, as is Kings of Leon. It's coming next.
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Kings of Leon and Radioactive playing on Friday afternoons. No repeat guarantee. They've announced a new record. As we mentioned earlier in the show, you can read about it on our website right now. 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It's a 13-track album. It's their most intimate and unguarded recording to date. That sounds like PR waffle, doesn't it? be interesting to see what that record's like, though. You know, I'm not a hater against latter-day Kings of Leon like some people, but, you know, who knows? I feel like you don't know what you're going to get with them at the moment. All details on our website, absoluteradio.co.uk. Bush and Richie are coming up after Rag & Bone Man.

0: Me. Bush and Richie are on for you next with a great Oasis prize. They're also playing a Green Day and Nothing But Thieves. I am back here Monday afternoon from 1. I'll see you then. Have a good weekend.
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21: The top stories this hour. An attempt to legalise assisted dying in England and Wales has been rejected by MPs. It's despite a near-identical version of the bill being voted through by the Commons earlier in the year. Our political correspondent, Tom Claiborne.
22: This bill wanted to allow adults in England and Wales with fewer than 6 months to live with a chance to end their own lives if two doctors and an expert panel agreed. It comes after very similar plans were passed by MPs, but then controversially ran out of time in the Lords last April. Those opposed argued the safeguards weren't strong enough here. Supporters said this would have helped to end needless suffering.
21: A moment of silence has been held in the US to honour the almost 3,000 lives lost in the attacks of 9/11 25 years ago. Paul Bereff was in New York on the day and was buried under rubble as the South Tower collapsed. He told us what it was like when he climbed out.
0: I can't see any living person or any bodies or anything. It's just unbelievably eerie. What I can see has gone from colour to black and white with all the dust cloud. It's like ash from a spewing volcano.
21: And the Chancellor says the UK's economy is showing what he calls a welcome resilience. Latest figures show it unexpectedly grew in July.
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21: Manchester City boss Enzo Maresca says having two extra days to get ready for Sunday's derby won't give his side a significant advantage. City opened their Champions League campaign with a win at Porto on Tuesday, while Manchester United were in action last night. Maresca says fixture congestion is just something every club has to deal with.
17: Sometimes happen in football. I don't have any doubt that Man United, they're going to be ready for that. Happened last year with us, this season with them. Next season will happen with a different team.
21: West Ham will look to continue their promising start to life back down in the Championship. They take on Wrexham tonight. And Hull City have confirmed winger Sorba Thomas escaped unharmed after being involved in a road traffic accident near the club's training ground.
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21: A chance of some rain across Northern Ireland and Scotland, but dry elsewhere tonight with some clear spells. That's the latest. I'm Alex Richardson.
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24: I've just been off making an Irish liqueur coffee, the most comforting drink. Well, I bought double cream, and I would say that's not the look we're supposed to get.
25: Oh, my word. No.
24: It's completely sunk. So I've got, I don't know what I've done wrong.
25: That's curdled.
24: It's got whiskey in it, though.
2: Filling the gaps between the songs.
24: I feel like we are contractually obliged to try it now.
25: Oh, my God.
24: Oh. I'll go and pour them down the sink, and I feel like I'm ruining the own side of the argument here.
2: 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Absolute Radio.

0: 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Just great songs on a Friday because you're worth it. It's Home Time with Bush and Richie. It's Absolute Radio.
1: Simple question. Where are you off to then as you head into your weekend? 8:12:15 to let us know. Julie and Paul say they are on their way from York to Duxford for the Battle of Britain air show this weekend. I'm very jealous and rather annoyed about this because I've seen a lot of adverts for that because it's relatively local to me. Yeah. And every time I've seen it, I thought, Rock, I'd love that. I'm going to go. Rock, I'd love that. I'm going to go. And I've done absolutely nothing about it.
0: I like the idea of it. I wouldn't go to an air show if you paid me.
1: Oh, really?
0: Why would you want to sit under people doing stunts in planes? Old planes. That would be my take on that. But, you know, that's just horses for courses. I have an interest in World War II history.
1: Yeah.
0: Do you have a favourite World War II plane? If you're listening to this right now, have you got a favourite plane? The Ju-88? Well, the Me-109?
1: Is anyone going to get in touch and say anything other than the Spitfire?
0: I don't know.
1: Really?
0: Hurricane did a lot of the heavy lifting during Battle of Britain and never really gets the credit it deserves.
1: 8:12:15.
0: Favourite World War II plane. Today could be the day when you see an extra £500,000 hit your bank account. 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
18: Surrey, the anti-clockwise M25 affected by a broken down car just before Reigate Junction 8. There's also severe delays heading west out of London. The M4 blocked by medical emergency. Heathrow Junction 4 to the M25, Junction 4B. The westbound M4 this time at Swansea. Delays caused by an accident at Junction 44. The A34 at Chilton in Oxfordshire. Complete blockage in both directions, but there's been a serious collision. And a vehicle fire in Suffolk at Barton Mills has closed the northbound A11. I'm Simon James.
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0: Hometime of Bush and Ritchie to celebrate the release of the new Oasis documentary, Don't Look Back in Anger, which is in cinemas now. We have the most amazing Oasis prize for you after five. In fact, I would say if you don't listen after five and get involved, you're not a proper Oasis fan.
1: Agreed.
0: Putting it out there.
1: Yeah.
0: There you go.
2: 8:12:15, where are you off to then? Tracy is in Brentwood and is off to a day rave. 2 till 10 and then back in bed with her cocoa at midnight. Says it's a bit like a scene from Cocoon.
0: Well, I mean, it's a good idea, I guess, you're in bed early.
2: Yes.
0: But being in raving at 3 in the afternoon, I'm not sure. Chris from Newcastle says he's taking the kids to Flamingoland for the weekend for Ralph's birthday. He's 5. Now, my other half, Katie, has mentioned, I think Flamingoland is like a school trip regular in terms of people going there. I remember going to a place called Birdland in Boughton-on-the-Water. Have you ever heard of that? Right. But that is an incredible... Our producer Nick's been there recently. It's fine in there and that, but they've got a crane bird that I think had a comb over. Weirdest looking thing I've ever seen in my entire life. People doing interesting stuff. Where are you off to then? 8, 12, 15.
2: Today, £500,000 will be won. Last Friday, Leona was cooking meatballs when she got the life-changing call. 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
20: Backing up in Kent on the coastbound M20, there's been an accident near to Leybourne Junction 4. Severe delays leaving London around the westbound M4 was closed for a time by a medical incident earlier. Heathrow to the M25, Junctions 4 to 4B. Northbound M1 in Bedfordshire, big delay caused by a car fire at Dunstable and Luton, Junction 11. Also the M1 North in Derbyshire, there's been a spillage on the motorway, Markham Vale to Balborough, Junction 29A to 30. And in Oxfordshire, serious accident has blocked both sides of the A34 at Chelton.
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20: The top stories this hour. MPs have voted to reject legalising assisted dying in England and Wales. After a four-hour debate in the Commons, the bill was voted down by a majority of 16. It's the second time the legislation to allow adults with less than 6 months to live to apply for an assisted death has tried to be passed. It's after it stalled in the House of Lords earlier this year. The names of almost 3,000 people killed on 9/11 have been read out in New York on the 25th anniversary of the terror attacks.
21: Peter Craig Alderman.
22: And my uncle, Court Officer Mitchell Scott Wallace.
20: Events have also been held in the UK. US Ambassador to the UK, Warren Stevens, laid a wreath at a memorial in London.
23: It's a tragedy none of us will ever forget, but we'll also never forget the friendship the British people showed us.
20: And police in Ireland say Donald Trump's visit this weekend will involve one of the biggest security operations they've ever carried out. The US president's expected to head to Dublin and his golf course where the Irish Open's being held.
24: Absolute Radio Sport.
20: Hull have been fined £30,000 over discriminatory chanting in their FA Cup defeat to Chelsea. The club's also banned three supporters from the stadium for a minimum of 3 years. Hull says the chants are homophobic slur and could be considered as a hate crime. Celtic manager Martin O'Neill says it feels strange having none of their supporters at Sunday's Scottish League Cup clash with Rangers. The Glasgow rivals are involved in an ongoing disagreement over ticket allocations. They were also sanctioned over fan disorder when they met in the Scottish Cup quarterfinals in March. O'Neill's revealed extra measures have been taken to ensure emotions don't spill over again.
25: We had police come in today, just a little 15-minute meeting with us. Just remind us of our behaviour.
20: And West Ham will look to continue their promising start to life back down in the Championship. They take on Wrexham tonight.
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20: A chance of some rain across Northern Ireland and Scotland, but dry elsewhere tonight with some clear spells. That's the latest. I'm Alex Richardson.
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0: Bush and Richie here with Home Time on a Friday evening, looking towards the weekend. And you know what? 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This week, we've brought you the full lineup of comedians who are going to be helping us raise money for Prostate Cancer UK. You will see the legend is Jack D, plus Chris McCausland, Sarah Pascoe, Joel Dommett, Angela Barnes, Ian Sterling, Nabil Abdul Rashid as well, and John Richardson, Matt Ford are back as your hosts.
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3: And now, the weather.
4: Outside, gloomy skies, a persistent drizzle, and a chilly wind blowing from the west, north, east, and south.
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12: We can see standing traffic in Hampshire on the M3 South. There's been accidents at Winchester South, Junction 11. We're also picking up a big delay in Bedfordshire, northbound M1. They're recovering a car fire from around the Dunstable Luton turn at Junction 11. Also long delays in Oxfordshire. They're investigating an earlier serious collision. The northbound A34 is closed at Chilton. The southbound now open again. And a delay in Worcestershire on the southbound M42. Some sort of problem at the Ulster Road, Redditch turn at Junction 3. I'm Simon James.
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0: This is Absolute Radio, and this is the Home Time Show on a Friday night, the gift that keeps on giving. Well done again to Louise, winning our Oasis bundle. She's going to go and see the new Oasis documentary, and one of the bits just picking out of the prize there, £50 to spend in the cinema, which will be a glass of Coke and a pack of nachos, I reckon. But speaking of Oasis, it's the worst kept secret in music, but stand by for an Oasis announcement about their 2027 tour dates Monday afternoon from 4 p.m.
1: Yeah, the band flew drones over Manchester last night with their logo and the time and the date, which was Monday afternoon at 4 o'clock. Obviously, the start of our Home Time show.
0: Maybe that's what they're trying to say.
1: 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It's a little bit inconvenient because we were planning to ask you Monday at 4 o'clock, were you in Devon in 2007? Anyway, look, we will have all of the information for you. You can listen to Home Time. Also, starts at 4 on Monday.
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18: A big delay continues for the M3 South in Hampshire at Winchester South Junction 11. We had an accident earlier on. There's been a car fire in Bedfordshire affecting the northbound M1 at Dunstable and Luton, Junction 11. Southbound M1, also been an accident around the Bedford Milton Keynes South Turn at Junction 13. Big delays in Oxfordshire with the northbound A34 at Chilton is closed for investigation work after a serious collision. There's also some sort of problem on the southbound M42 in Worcestershire, the turn for Redditch and Ulster Road, Junction 3. I'm Simon James.
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0: 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It's Home Time with Bush and Riches. 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
20: The top stories this hour. MPs have rejected draft proposals to legalise assisted dying in England and Wales. Our political correspondent Tom Claiborne.
21: This bill wanted to allow adults in England and Wales with fewer than 6 months to live with a chance to end their own lives if two doctors and an expert panel agreed. It comes after very similar plans were passed by MPs, but then controversially ran out of time in the Lords last April. Those opposed argued the safeguards weren't strong enough here. Supporters said This would have helped to end needless suffering.
20: Donald Trump's paid tribute to the authentic spirit of America on the 25th anniversary of 9/11. Almost 3,000 people were killed. Kathy Comerford survived every year. She says she listens to victims' names being read out.
0: After the names are read, I go down to the beach where there's a beautiful memorial. And then, And then I have dinner with the family.
20: All girls in Northern Ireland are going to be given the right to wear trousers to school if they want to. Previously, it was up to individual schools to decide. And the Chancellor says the UK economy is showing what he calls welcome resilience. Latest figures show it unexpectedly grew in July.
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20: Manchester City boss Enzo Maresca says having two extra days to get ready for Sunday's derby won't give his side a significant advantage. City opened their Champions League campaign with a win at Porto on Tuesday, while Manchester United were in action last night. Maresca says fixture congestion is just something every club has to deal with.
22: Sometimes happen in football. I don't have any doubt that Man United, they're going to be ready for that. Happened last year with us, this season with them, next season will happen with a different team.
20: West Ham will look to continue their promising start to life back down in the Championship. They take on Wrexham tonight. And Hull City have confirmed winger Sorba Thomas escaped unharmed after being involved in a road traffic accident near the club's training ground.
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20: A chance of some rain across Northern Ireland and Scotland, but dry elsewhere tonight with some clear spells. That's the latest. I'm Alex Richardson.
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23: You guys absolutely smashed that team with no vowels in their name.
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24: Vienna and Salzburg airports have offices to help people who have mistakenly thought they were going to Australia.
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24: 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On the table, he'd got a VHS player.
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0: 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It's Home Time with Bush and Richie.
1: What is your plans for your Friday night dinners? 8, 12, 15, let us know. Make us hungry, make us jealous.
0: Claire and Gary have been on. You know Claire and Gary.
1: Good couple.
0: Yeah, I think Gary's right. He had his problem with his knee, didn't he? But he's back better now.
1: Claire was good with him.
0: Yeah, she was very patient. Very to take time off work and everything, wheeling him around, that kind of thing. She says, we're having chicken satay. My husband's cooking it, Gary, and the aroma from the kitchen is amazing. Having it with coriander and lime rice. Have a great weekend, everyone.
1: Enjoy, Claire and Gary.
0: Satay on a Friday night, why not?
1: Lindsay is in Edinburgh, a bit different. I'm making homemade chicken enchiladas. Spicy, she says, with a homemade guacamole and pico de gallo.
0: Don't know what any of those words mean, but enjoy it, huh? 8, 12, 15.
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23: Still delays for the M3 South in Hampshire. We had an accident earlier at Winchester South Junction 11. Remains slow, anti-clockwise M25 in Surrey, caused by some earlier breakdowns. One at Staines Junction 13, another near the M23 at Junction 7. Big delays at Chilton in Oxfordshire. Northbound A34 is closed for investigation work after a serious collision. We also have an accident causing big delays in Cambridgeshire. The eastbound A14 is blocked from the A10 Milton interchange to Fen Ditton, Junctions 33 to 34. I'm Simon James.
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0: 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So look, do it this weekend. Like Richie said, if you're getting ready, you're already ready. 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
17: Delay still there for the M3 South in Hampshire, an accident earlier, Winchester South, Junction 11. Well, we had a collision at Shepherd's Bush in London. There's a closure at the main Shepherd's Bush Road. Northbound A12 also blocked by an accident. Brentwood in the M25 to Mount Nessing at Junction 12. Northbound A34, Chiltern in Oxfordshire, still closed for investigation work, where we had a serious collision. And an accident also meaning big delays in Cambridgeshire for the eastbound A14, Milton Interchange to Fenditton, Junctions 33 to 34. I'm Simon James.
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0: Final song of the night, final song of the week here on Home Time. We wish our producer, Nicholas Harris, well as he heads off on holidays, going Club 1830.
1: Yes. Of course, we could do that if we wanted to.
0: Oh, yeah. We're still within the range, aren't we?
1: Absolutely.
0: Club 1830.
1: good one.
0: That's better than I expected, the tail end of the show.
1: Speaking of the tail end of the show, it has just ended. 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
12: Hello, Jill Scott here. 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
19: Good evening, how are you? I missed you last week. How's your week been so far? It's Claire Sturgis here with you until 10 tonight. Friday Night 80s, the official start to the weekend. Fine Young Cannibals on the way, but let's start with this from Paul Simon.

0: Duran Duran, Hungry Like the Wolf, and Simple Minds 2. Don't you forget about me on Friday Night 80s tonight. Simple Minds are off on the road again next year to celebrate 5 decades of music. Kicks off at the O2 in London on the 6th of May 2027. They then take in Manchester, Birmingham, Nottingham, Leeds, Newcastle, and round off in Glasgow at the OVO Hydro on the 14th of May next year. Tickets for Simple Minds went on sale this morning. Grab your tickets while you can from absoluteradio.co.uk/tickets. It's going to be great, with special guest Gary Newman. God, can't wait. See you there at the O2. So yes, I missed you last weekend. Hope you had a great Friday night. I was away on holiday with Mr. Sturge. We were in Portugal. It was lovely, but now I'm back and ready to, well, you know, kickstart the weekend with you, as we always do, with the greatest hits of this great decade. I've lined up Terence Trent D'Arby and classic Prince, When Doves Cry, is coming right up.
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One of the great voices of the 80s, Terence Trent D'Arby, If You Let Me Stay. And Prince, When Doves Cry. On Friday Night 80s, it's Claire Sturgis here on Absolute Radio and Absolute 80s. We join up every Friday night to officially kickstart the weekend. I've got some U2 now. So we've had some little flavours of new music from U2 of late, a flavour of what's to come from that promised new album, which they claim will be released before the end of the year. A major announcement is coming soon, and I really hope that means we'll get a tour as well. I feel I need to see U2 live. It's always quite an event when U2 are on the road, and I think we need that. Hopefully in 2027, we'll get some live U2 action. But a new album before that would be nice. For now, though, let's go back to 1983 as Friday Night 80s continues with U2 and Two Hearts Beat as One.

0: You two with two hearts beat as one tonight on Friday Night 80s. On the way, I will take you back to the 80s year that saw influential youth culture programme Network 7 launched on Channel 4. The Beatles released their music on CD for the very first time this year. And it was also the year that New Order released their single True Face with two separate 12-inch singles and a video featuring two men slapping each other in turn, which was on heavy rotation across all the music TV channels. No idea what it was about, but it looked amazing, and it won them the Brit Award for Best Video the following year. But what year was True Faith released? Well, it's coming up after this.
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Pet Shop Boys with Heart and New Order before that with True Faith, which was released the same year that Network 7 launched on Channel 4, and the Beatles released their music on CD for the very first time. What year was that? You knew it, of course. It was 1987.

0: It's Friday night 80s on Absolute Radio. It's Claire Sturgis here. The Blackpool 80s Weekender is happening later on this month. This is your chance to see all our favourites, basically. ABC, Kim Wilde, Nick Kershaw, Go West, The Christians, Toya in Conversation. You got loads of 80s music quizzes and retro arcade games. 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Friday Night 80s continues, 1 hour down, 2 more hours left to party with me. I've lined up Eurythmics and Talk Talk coming up after this.
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0: Hope you're having a great Friday night tonight. Whatever you're doing, wherever you're listening, 3 hours of the 80s greatest hits can soundtrack it. I've lined up Eurythmics, Frankie Goes to Hollywood, and The Hooters, all on the way after this. One of my favourites, Talk Talk, It's My Life. tonight on Absolute Radio and Absolute 80s.

0: The Hooters with Satellite on Friday Night 80s, along with Frankie Goes to Hollywood, Relax, and Eurythmics, Thorn in My Side. So, as you heard earlier on this week, we have now announced the full lineup for Absolute Radio Live at the London Palladium, radio's biggest night of live comedy, raising money for Prostate Cancer UK. It's 10 years since our first ever gig, and on Sunday, the 15th of November, we're going to be bringing together some of the UK's biggest names in comedy for one night only, and we would love you to be there. You will get to see Jack D, plus our very own Chris McCausland. Sarah Pascoe will be there, Joel Dommett, our wonderful Angela Barnes, Ian Sterling and Nabil Abdul Rashid, plus John Richardson and Matt Ford return as our hosts. We cannot wait. 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Find out all the information you need and grab your tickets while you can. 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Friday Night 80s continues tonight. Got some Freddie Mercury and Queen on the way, and the Smiths too, this charming man coming up after this.
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6: And now, the weather.
7: Outside, gloomy skies, a persistent drizzle, and a chilly wind blowing from the west, north, east, and south.
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Freddie Mercury and Queen, I Was Born to Love You. On Friday Night 80s Tonight, also played you The Smiths with This Charming Man. Johnny Marr was a recent guest on Danielle Perry's evening show. You also heard it on the Sunday Night Music Club, their chat. And he was on such great form, talking about his new album, sharing some great stories as well. Have a listen back to that. You'll find it in the Rayo app. Well, you'll also hear Danielle chatting with Supergrass. They popped in this past week, talking about their tour for next year. Gaz, Danny and Mick were there, talking about what it feels like to get out on the road performing their biggest hits, as well as having the chance to dig a bit deeper into the back catalogue to connect with their fans on tour. They also gave Danielle a look behind the scenes, shared stories from backstage before a show and how life on the road has changed over the years. Another fascinating chat. You can listen to Danielle talking with Supergrass. You'll find it in the Rayo app right now. As Friday Night 80s continues tonight, classic madness on the way with Wings of a Dove after this from Transvision Vamp and Baby, I Don't Care.

0: Madness, Wings of a Dove, and Transvision Vamp. Baby, I don't care. It's Friday night 80s, it's Claire Sturgis here. On Absolute Radio and Absolute 80s, on the way, I will take you back to the 80s year that Boris Becker became the youngest male Wimbledon champion at age just 17. Live Aid united the world in London and Philadelphia. I mean, that's told you everything you need to know, really. And it was also the year that Talking Heads released their sixth album, Little Creatures. And from it, I'll play you Road to Nowhere, coming up after this. But from what year? I think you know it.
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Regular listeners will know that's my favourite Tears for Fears song. Any excuse, I get it in the show. Pale Shelter tonight on Friday Night 80s. As it was announced this week, I'm delighted to see that Tears for Fears will be the special guests of Harry Styles when he's back at...

I mean, nothing against Harry. I mean, yeah, great. But Tears for Fears, this is going to be incredible. I'm trying to rack my brains. I don't think Tears for Fears have ever performed on the Wembley Stadium stage. Please correct me if I'm wrong. They didn't do Live Aid. I know that Kurt did do the Nelson Mandela 70th birthday show in 1988, but not as Tears for Fears. So I think this might be a first. I'm going to have to be there by hook or by crook. I will be there next summer watching Harry Styles, but mainly I'll be there for Tears for Fears. Cannot wait. Tickets go on sale next Thursday, apparently.

It's Friday night, 80s on Absolute Radio. It's Claire Sturgis here. Hope you're having a great Friday night. On Home Time yesterday, Bush and Richie got the inside scoop on the Oasis reunion. That's because they were joined by Stephen Knight.

0: the mastermind behind the brand new documentary, Oasis, Don't Look Back in Anger. And as well as talking about the Gallaghers, he also told them all about Peaky Blinders, of course, and the upcoming Bond film that he's writing. He got all the stories in yesterday. If you missed Stephen Knight chatting to Bush and Ritchie yesterday, catch up now in the Rayo app. Okay, Friday Night 80s continues tonight. Still one more hour to spend together. I've lined up some Robert Palmer, Split Ends and Soft Cell all on the way.
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0: Join Sophie Kay tonight from 10 o'clock for a great late night Friday soundtrack between now and then. We're keeping it 80s with Split Ends and Robert Palmer on the way after this from Soft Cell. Say hello, wave goodbye.

0: Nasty Killed the Cats, Down to Earth, along with Split Ends, I Got You. On Friday Night 80s, tonight is Claire Sturgis here. I've been away on holiday, had a lovely time in Portugal with Mr. Sturge. I've got some catching up to do. I missed the John Richardson show last weekend, but of course I can catch up now in Rio before he joins us again tomorrow morning. Susie Ruffle will be with him, ruffling more feathers. More itinerant celebrities will be banged up in literal prison, and John will be reading out and commenting on your obsequious dedications. I've never had to say obsequious out loud. I don't even know if I can pronounce it correctly, but there you go. In our potential new feature, Now Look What You've Done, The John Richardson Show, back tomorrow morning from 8 here on Absolute Radio as Friday Night 80s continues with A-ha and Fleetwood Mac, Little Lies, coming up after this.
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Aha, with Take On Me and Fleetwood Mac, Little Lies, on Friday Night 80s tonight. So this month, we need your help to find the ultimate noughties anthem. So just for a few minutes, I want you to step away from the 80s. Focus on the noughties. We're creating a very special chart celebrating the biggest songs of this decade. And we need you to vote, please, to inspire you. Some of my Absolute Radio colleagues have voted this way. Our very own Sophie Kay, who's here tonight from 10 o'clock. Her top picks include My Chemical Romance, Welcome to the Black Parade, and Amy Winehouse, Back to Black. And I agree with Sophie. I think Back to Black is an absolute noughties anthem. I would also like to include some Foo Fighters in there. Best of You, I think, for me, really sums up the noughties. But what about you? What is your noughties anthem? To give you a little bit of help, we've given you a long list of huge noughties songs to choose from. And we've also given you three votes as well. And just for voting, you'll be entered into a draw to win £500 in cash. So what's stopping you? Get on over to the website now and give us your vote for the ultimate noughties anthem. We'll count down the chart on the No Repeat Guarantee later on this month. All the details you need and the ability to vote is on the website at absoluteradio.co.uk. Yeah, your favourite noughties anthem. Have a think about that as I play you more 80s anthems tonight. Got some Scritti Politti on the way after this from the Waterboys and Hole of the Moon.

0: Gritty Politti with Absolute, along with the Waterboys, and Hole of the Moon on Friday Night 80s tonight. Coming up, I will take you back to the 80s year that the £1 coin was introduced in England and Wales. Seat belts in front seat of cars became compulsory in the UK, and it was also the year that the wonderful Bonnie Tyler released her Faster Than the Speed of Night album, working with Jim Steinman for the very first time. I'll play you from that album, Total Eclipse of the Heart, but from what year? It's coming up right after this.
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3: And now, the weather.
4: Outside, gloomy skies, a persistent drizzle, and a chilly wind blowing from the west, north, east, and south.
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The Cure and Close to Me tonight on Friday Night 80s, and before that, Bonnie Tyler, A Total Eclipse of the Heart, which came out the same year that seatbelts in front seat of cars were made compulsory in the UK and the £1 coin was introduced in England and Wales as they start to phase out the £1 note. Did anyone's parents keep old £1 notes? I think my dad still has a few. Totally worthless now, but he could never quite accept the £1 coin, I think, even to this day. There you go. What year was that? You knew it, of course. It was 1983.

0: wrapping up another Friday Night 80s tonight. Consider your weekend well and truly kicked off. And this is how your Saturday shapes up tomorrow. Join John Richardson and Susie Ruffle tomorrow morning from 8. Sarah Champion has you covered from 11. Rock and roll football with Matt Ford and Matt Dyson. They're back with all the music and goals you could wish for from 2. Hopefully lots of goals. The indie disco kicks off at 5. And I'll see you for the classic rock party tomorrow night from 7. Yes, it's another loud one. Tell your friends, warn the neighbours. Sophie Kay is on the way. Have a great weekend. See you tomorrow.
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Don't you just love that track? That's the Beastie Boys with Intergalactic on Absolute Radio. Good evening, I'm Sophie Kay. It's time for a half hour of indie disco anthems. Big love to Claire Sturgis. I've got some Blur coming up in a matter of moments with a song I know you love. And then this from Catfish and the Bottlemen. Here's Kathleen.

Indie disco anthems don't get much bigger. That's Blur on Absolute Radio. I'm Sophie Kay. It's a half hour indie disco anthems party. If you want a longer one though, Bush is going to be bringing you 2 hours of indie disco anthems tomorrow between 5 to 7 in the late afternoon. Here's Bastille with Pompeii.

That's the Chemical Brothers with Blog Rockin' Beats. We're getting you proper hype for your Friday night tonight. I'm Sophie Kay. This is Absolute Radio, where real music matters. And if you do love your indie disco anthems, we've got another chance to hear our documentary all about the noughties breakthrough band, the Arctic Monkeys. And there's going to be some really interesting stories. Make sure you're listening Sunday night from 9 or on our app Rayo afterwards. James is coming up to wrap up the indie disco anthems. But first, here's Florence and the Machine. Sometimes

And that's the soundtrack for your Friday night, the Indie Disco Anthems on Absolute Radio. You get a full bumper edition of Indie Disco Anthems for 2 whole hours from 5 o'clock tomorrow. Make sure you're listening into that one. I've got new music right now for you, though, from Blossoms. They've been busy lately, haven't they? Well, this track's actually featuring Declan McKenna and it's Additional Driver.

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0: Bob Marley with Is This Love. Such a beautiful track, isn't it? I'm Sophie Kay. It's your Friday night anthems on Absolute Radio, and Sunday night, oh, it's all going to be happening. Skin is back. She's well underway with her residency for September, and you can catch up with the first two episodes in our app Rayo right now. But this Sunday, she's going to be introducing you to some more of her favourite new bands. She's going to be playing some music hot off the press from the likes of The Strokes, Cast and Arlo Parks. Plus, having heard from Shirley Manson and Alex Kapranos the last 2 weeks, Skin speaks to another musician who she toured with over the summer. Please let it be either Alanis Morissette or My Chemical Romance. That's The Skin Show, back Sunday nights from 10 on Absolute Radio and available on our app Rayo. Coming up, Kings of Leon with a track you don't want to miss, and some REM.
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REM with Sidewinder sleeps tonight on Absolute Radio. I'm Sophie Kay. I'm trying to get off social media a little bit at the moment, so I'm sorry I've been so slow replying to so many of your comments. But I'm trying to get off it because, I don't know, I was finding that I was just crying all the time. Like, sometimes over bad stuff, sometimes over happy stuff. Anyway, I've started only going on, like, good news websites. I've got to share with you this story I saw, right? So there was this kid, and he went to like a Comic-Con style thing, right? And a guy at a booth scammed him out of his best Pokemon card. How heartbreaking is that? It's just not right, is it? Anyway, people saw this story getting posted online. They got behind it, and now the Pokemon community has come together to locate the card in a vast collection and try and hand it over. I mean, I just can't even deal with this. It's just, sometimes you see things like that and you're like, humans are okay. Maybe humans are actually good. Anyway, time for some new music from Nothing But Thieves. This is Evolution.

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0: 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Absolute Radio with you on this Friday night. I'm Sophie Kay. Are you someone who loves your space? Or do you love classic rock? Maybe metal? Because the most amazing thing has happened. William Shatner has now been announced that on his metal album, which hopefully should be happening very, very soon, Brian May is going to be on the album. And that is just such a great pairing, isn't it? I cannot wait to hear it. Anyway, coming up for you here at Absolute Radio, if you want to read more about that, you can head over to our website. But if you give me 20 minutes of your time, I'm going to bring you the Wanna Dies. I've got some Coral from 2005 and a classic from AC/DC with some news about them too. Up next.
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Wanna Dies into Coral, into AC/DC with Thunderstruck. They literally did get Thunderstruck as well the day. Did you see they had to cancel their show in Toronto? It was supposed to happen at the Rogers Stadium, and apparently it suffered severe damage in a thunderstorm. Absolutely gutted, wouldn't you? You'd be so gutted, because like, what can you do about that? I think I'm lucky. I don't think I've ever had a show cancelled, have you? I don't know. The only one I can think of is going to Reading and Leeds Festival and being so excited about Slipknot playing, and then Joey broke his foot. And like, I remember just feeling, I felt like the worst news in the world had happened. Very, very dramatic. I've always been. Now let's get some new music on Absolute Radio. How do you feel about that? Some Blossoms. This is Meet Me in Love.

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0: What a vibe. The Prodigy with Firestarter. One of those songs that's just like eternal, isn't it? I don't know if any band has been able to achieve that same level of skill with their music. Like that uniqueness. I don't think any band has ever sounded like them. Before or after, do you know what I mean? Anyway, coming up, a classic from the 90s from Portishead. If you give me 20 minutes of your time, I guarantee you some big tunes, and that includes Red Hot Chili Peppers on the way after this.
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Pochset with Glory Box on Absolute Radio. I'm Sophie Kay. I cannot get over the lineup for Absolute Radio Live. Oh, my mind is blown. Basically, Absolute Radio Live, best night of comedy, because you know comedy's so important to us. So we put together this night, and it's not just for a laugh, because it is a great laugh. It's also to raise money for charity. And the charity that we're raising money for is Prostate Cancer UK. So the event happens on Sunday the 15th of November, but this lineup, mind blown. So you've got Jack D, Chris McCausland, Sarah Pascoe, Joel Dommett, Angela Barnes, Ian Sterling, Nabil Abdul Rashid. Like, there is no comedian there that I've never heard of. Plus, even the hosts, top tier, you've got John Richardson and Matt Ford hosting. Now, all of the profits, not some, all of them go to Prostate Cancer UK. And I didn't know this before, but prostate cancer is the most common cancer in the UK, affecting about 1 in 8 men. And if you're a black man, then that risk is doubled. I didn't even realise. Anyway, tickets start from just £38.50 plus fees. And so it's great value and you can make a massive difference. So find out all of the information and buy tickets at absoluteradio.co.uk/tickets and block it out in your calendar, Sunday the 15th of November. Right, time for new music from Kasabian. Nothing better than this.

0: Derek and the Dominoes with Layla. Just before that was Kasabian, Nothing Better Than This on Absolute Radio. Now, if you do love your indie music, this Sunday night from 9 o'clock, there's another chance to hear our documentary all about the Arctic Monkeys. They absolutely blew up in the noughties, didn't they? They were everywhere. And it's a show that celebrates the 20th anniversary of their debut album, Whatever People Say I Am. That's What I'm Not. So you can listen back to that. It's called From the Rubble to the Ritz, 20 Years of the Arctic Monkeys, this Sunday night from 9 o'clock. One not to miss. Coming up, we've got a classic from Pearl Jam and Vance Joy, making me want to go surfing on the way next.
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0: 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Just before, I was talking about Harry Styles going out on tour with Tears for Fears. 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Now we're approaching midnight and I've got some Alanis Morissette on the way, one of our favourites. I've got some Imagine Dragons coming up and Primal Scream all after this.
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1: 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I'm Sophie Kay. Whatever you're up to right now, whether you're working or gaming or getting home late, doesn't matter. I've got the soundtrack. Here's Primal Scream. We're moving on up.

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2: 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Time and

That's Alanis Morissette with Head Over Feet on Absolute Radio. Now, apparently on Skin's show Sunday night, she's got a celebrity guest, and it's somebody she toured with over the summer. Please let it be Alanis Morissette. Please, please let it be a message from Alanis, because she's just a queen, isn't she? As is Skin. So make sure you're listening 10 o'clock in the evening on Sunday night. Now, we've got the Police coming up shortly, and Sam Fender right now with a song that we love here at the station. This is People Watching.

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fake plastic trees on Absolute Radio. I'm Sophie Kay. Right now, are there any plumbers listening or mastic specialists listening? I know I've been talking about this for weeks and you must be sick of it, but this is how long it's taken me. Try to put some cork down in the bathroom, and because I'm feeling fancy, because, you know, we've been doing some renovations, I thought, I'm going to go with the stuff the pros use because I want it to be pro. I don't want this, like, DIY nonsense. Anyway, bought this silicon. It is so hard to put it down in the shop with gaps that vary in size, mind, and get it just right. And everyone's going, oh, yeah, you just angle the nozzle. I did that. The worst thing I did, I tried to smooth it out after I'd already... I know. I tried to smooth it out. Well, it looks ridiculous. And I probably have to do it all again, but I just refuse. I've just left it now. I'm like, that's how it's going to be. Every time I go for a wee, I'm just staring at this terrible cult. Anyway, Oasis coming up. But this is Muse with Supermassive Black Hole.

0: That's Oasis. Play Wonderwall. Well, they just did. If you're a fan of your Britpop, then did you see that Danielle was chatting to Supergrass? So yeah, it happened on Wednesday evening, and she spoke to Supergrass about reuniting for their 2027 UK tour. Gaz, Danny and Mick were all there. They were talking about what it feels like to be out on the road again, performing their biggest hits. And they also gave Danielle a look behind the scenes. And they shared some stories from backstage before a show and how life on the road has changed over the years. You can listen back to that in your app Rayo right now. Make sure you remember to do that, because it really is a great listen, as are all of Danielle's interviews. All right, coming up, make sure you're sticking with me, because I've got Stereophonics and One Not to Miss from Bryan Adams up next.
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Now, do you know that we've got decade stations? So we've got stations for every single decade from the 70s up until today, and each decade station plays music from its own decade. So we've got one called Absolute Radio Noughties. But what we're trying to do as Absolute Radio, and in association with Absolute Radio Noughties, we're trying to find your favourite noughties anthems. Now, I picked mine, and I realised there's a theme to mine I hadn't really realised. I picked My Chemical Romance, Welcome to the Black Parade, because emo, hello. And I picked Amy Winehouse, Back to Black. I might as well have put AC/DC, Back in Black in there as well, even though it's not noughties. Meanwhile, Rich Williams from The Breakfast Show went for Kasabian Clubfoot and Kaiser Chiefs, I Predict a Riot. What would yours be? 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Time for something new, though. A band that have had a lot of success over the years. Here's Cage the Elephant, Beaches in Tennessee.

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